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So if you're coupled up, there are certain phrases they're calling relationship killers. We're going to want to avoid these at all costs. I'll explain more in minutes. For right now, here's Elton.

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So tomorrow morning, wake up with us. 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

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The Lehigh Valley's greatest hits of the 60s and 70s. There are some after-dinner habits you're going to want to switch up to help your digestion, but not only that, to help your sleep as

The Lehigh Valley's greatest hits of the 60s and 70s, real oldies, 1470 WSAN. You're not the only one that needs to relax, but feels guilty doing so. Yeah, so much so that it's gotten a name now. Relaxation guilt. Pretty on the nose.

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I'm Michelle Faye checking out. 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

0: 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Tuesday, third shift, and I'm Craig Stevens. 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

Neil Oldies, 1470 WSAN, playing the Lehigh Valley's greatest hits in the 60s and 70s. Today's the big day. We announce who will be performing at our iHeartRadio Music Festival. We'll do that around 9. And then you got chances today to win a free trip to Vegas, including hotel, air, and spending cash. First chance to win that fly away, 9 o'clock this morning. 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

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It's Craig Stevens and my buddy Mike Niven is hanging out with you every weekday afternoon in the car or still in the office. 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

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I'm Craig Stevens. 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

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We announce who will be performing at our iHeartRadio Music Festival this fall. You want to go? Free trips we'll give away as well. Right after the announcement at 9 o'clock. Hotel, air, spending cash included. We'll do that at 9 a.m. And then three more chances today to win that free trip. 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

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It's Craig Stevens. 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
1: This makes me sad about Disney. 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

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It's Craig Stevens, Allentown, Bethlehem, Easton. 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
1: A little after 4 o'clock, I'm Craig Stevens on the third shift. The top things our kids do that we sort of find annoying. I think most of us will agree with them as well. Rachel, thank you for saying hello tonight. I didn't forget about you. 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
2: Hey, you guys. 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Thank you, guys. 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
1: Okay, David, I just saw this wedding. 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

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And if you're not careful, you may learn a thing or two with our Hurry Up headlines next. Yeah.

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0: 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It's officially underway, the $250,000 USA giveaway. So many people in this country contemplating, how would I spend $2,500? Another keyword happening at 11 o'clock today. 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

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And start it

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You're home for David and Meredith in the morning and Mike Mittman in the afternoon. 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

Always 1470 WSAN just after 11 o'clock. Your home for David and Meredith in the morning and Mike Mittman afternoons. Craig Stevens, the More Music Workday. Journey Separate Ways. 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

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Susie, wowzer. 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Saying hello from Copley. 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

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Thank you guys for the song suggestions. Ian saying hello from Nazareth. Haven't played this one in a while, from Cyndi Lauper, All Through the Night.

0: Oldies, 1470 WSAN. Ed, my big Roy Orbison fan. Thank you for the song suggestion. There's your old pretty woman from Walnutport. I've got some Bob Seger and ABBA next for Denise and Mike listening to the All Request Oldies Cafe.
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It's Craig Stevens, the More Music Workday, gorgeous Tuesday afternoon, sunshine, low humidity, upper 70s, I like it.

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It's Craig Stevens. 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

0: Real Oldies 1470 WSAN. I'm Craig Stevens. My people poll this afternoon, we're chatting about the average date night. Ooh, $189. How much was your expensive date? I've got Allie from Copley. Go ahead.
1: The most expensive date I've ever been on. Now, I didn't see the final total of the bill, but, well, you know, we did drinks, we did dinner, and then we went and did like a round of mini golf at this place.
0: Yeah.
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Just after 2 o'clock, you're home for David and Meredith in the morning and Mike Mittman in the afternoon. Craig Stevens, the More Music Workday. Gorgeous Tuesday afternoon, sunshine and 70 degrees.

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Real Oldies 1470 WSAN. Here's a song that was written by Petula Clark. She chose not to record it. Gave it to my friends, the Vogues. What a hit they had.

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Got a request, Mike Mittman.

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Thank you for the email. She said, Mike, it's my birthday today. I'm celebrating the big 6-0. Could you play a song for me? Well, Diana, here you are. Here's Paul Anka.

On that Tuesday ride home from the Oldies Clubhouse, Real Oldies, 1470 WSAN. What a hit this was for Harry Chapin and Cats in the Cradle.

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We'll even throw in $1,000. 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

S-A-N, as you just heard, the keyword for the iHeart Music Festival contest is music, M-U-S-I-C. 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

your girls on that Tuesday ride home from the Oldies Clubhouse, Real Oldies, 1470 WSAN. Time for me to turn things over to my great producer and engineer. Hit the car. I'll see you in just a little bit live tonight, 7 to 10.

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Oh yeah, the winning does continue tomorrow morning. 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

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As a chronic overthinker, I love this idea of underthinking. 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